0: Before you go, there's something I want you to have.
1: Oh, it's beautiful. But wait a minute, isn't this...
0: Yeah, yes it is.
1: But I thought the old lady dropped it into the ocean in the air.
0: Well, baby, I went down and got it for you.

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If I was young, I could wait outside your school, 'cause your face is like the cover of a magazine.

0: Hola, we are Keen. We would like to celebrate the 20th anniversary of our album Under the Iron Sea with all Los 40 Classic listeners. Thank you for listening. Gracias. Hasta luego.
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1: Well, this car is automatic. It's systematic. It's hydromatic. Why, it's a greased lightning.

your cigarette break. It's like 10,000 spoons when all you need is a knife. It's meeting the man of my dreams and then meeting his beautiful wife. And isn't it ironic?